you want to be part of your community gardens? Well, the New Brighton Community Gardens is open from 10 a.m. to 4 p.m. on a Monday, Wednesday and Friday. Also, 10 a.m. to 2 p.m. on a Saturday. Everyone is welcome. 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
1: You may be right.
0: I am right. It's 1980 with Cliff Richard. And near the end of New Zealand's Music Month, we feature the Crocodile. The New Zealand Retro Weekly Top 40 Countdown, May 1980. 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
1: Great news, coastal dwellers. 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
1: You may be right.
0: I am right. It's 1980 with Cliff Richard. And near the end of New Zealand's Music Month, we feature the Crocodile. The New Zealand Retro Weekly Top 40 Countdown, May 1980. 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

0: 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What's up in New Brighton?
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1: You made it right.
0: I am right. It's 1980 with Cliff Richard. And near the end of New Zealand's Music Month, we feature the Crocodile. The New Zealand Retro Weekly Top 40 Countdown, May 1980. 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

0: 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What's up in New Brighton?
1: Kia ora, coastal dwellers. 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
1: You may be right.
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1: You may be right.
0: I am right. It's 1980 with Cliff Richard. And near the end of New Zealand's Music Month, we feature the Crocodile. The New Zealand Retro Weekly Top 40 Countdown, May 1980. This afternoon from 5 on New Brighton's Seaside Sounds.

0: 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What's up in New Brighton?
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7: G'day, kia ora. How are you? Welcome to another New Zealand Retro Weekly Top 40 Countdown. His name is Azza. My name is Rob Walker. And this week's Retro Weekly Top 40 is on. We're going back in time to the tune of 46 years. So if you say it quickly, it doesn't hurt quite so much. We're going back to a time when there were only two television channels in New Zealand. Just the two. South Pacific Television, which would soon become TV2 and TV1. And that was it. That was your choice. And to celebrate the end of New Zealand Music Month, we've got quite a few Kiwi artists in this week's countdown to finish off the celebration of New Zealand music and a giveaway as well. Want to know more? Stay listening. Let's get into the show.
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7: We kick off this week's countdown with a gorgeous song released right at the end of 1979. The Cure was released as a standalone single at the time. This week of May of 1980, it was on our chart at number 40. Boys Don't Cry.

0: We are underway for this week's New Zealand Retro Weekly Top 40 Countdown. Boys Don't Cry. We do. The Cure at number 40. They've been in the chart for 5 weeks with that song.
1: Number 39.
0: At number 39 comes the debut single and the first song recorded for Christopher Cross's album, Christopher Cross. The album is outstanding. The production on the album, second to none. At number 39 this week, yeah, Christopher Cross, Ride Like the Wind.

0: Ride Like the Wind from Christopher Cross at number 39 this week of May of 1980. The song had been in our chart for 5 weeks. That was the first time we'd heard from or even about Christopher Cross. What an exceptionally good album, thoroughly recommended. And that was just the start of his career.
1: This is the NZ Retro Weekly Top 40, May 1980.
0: At number 38 comes a song from Billy Joel. The album was Glass Houses, hence the sound of crashing glass at the start of the song. You may be right, Billy Joel at number

0: at 38, you may be wrong, but you may be right. Billy Joel had been in our chart for 6 weeks with that song from the album Glass Houses. Good album. That album was at number 6 on the album chart and had been in the album chart for 6 weeks.
1: Number 37.
0: Well, it's a bit of country. Actually, to be fair, it's a waltz. In our number 37 position with a song originally.

0: Number 37 in Dreaming My Dreams with you, Colleen Hewitt-Knaws, an Australian. She's now 76 years of age. Great song, eh? The song has been in our chart for 2 weeks. We'll continue with our countdown.
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0: Welcome back to our countdown this week at the end of May of 1980. In New Zealand is what we're looking at as far as the music charts go. And at number 36 comes a song from The Clash, a song which was a hidden track on the album London Calling. The reason for it being the song had been added to the album right at the last minute, but the album sleeve had already been printed. Train in Vain, Stand By Me, it's The Clash.

0: and Train in Vain on the New Zealand Retro Weekly Top 40 Countdown from the album London Calling, our number 16 album this week back in 1980. That album had been in our chart for 11 weeks. That song at number 36.
1: Number 35.
0: It's Tom Petty and the Heartbreakers in our number 35 position. I tell you what, if there was ever somebody who knew how to create a pop rock song, it was Tom Petty. And in fact, here is the late Tom Petty from the Archer Audio Archives with his advice on songwriting.
2: Well, a lot of it is mainly about songs. You know, if you write a good song, that's going to go a long way for you. And if you try to, you know, kind of be honest with your music and not get too sidetracked by the many things that can sidetrack you, you know,

0: Live and Don't Do Me Like That, Tom Petty and the Heartbreakers. The song had been in our chart for 15 weeks at this stage. The album Damn the Torpedoes was our number one album, and it had been in the album chart for 19 weeks.
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0: Captain and Tennille are on our chart at number 34, the song written by Tony Tennille for the captain, although he didn't realise it at the time. Daryl Dragon was his name. And do

0: number 34 and Do That To Me One More Time. What? Captain and Tennille, the song had been on our chart for 15 weeks. It comes from an album called Make Your Move, which was bubbling under at number 41 on the album chart, the song written for Daryl Dragon. They were husband and wife at the time. You know, there's a lovely story. Well, I guess it's kind of lovely that when Daryl Dragon passed away, despite the fact that he and Tony Tennille had been divorced for quite some time, she was at his side holding his hand as he slipped away. Our countdown
1: continues. 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
3: Welcome back to the countdown. This week of May of 1980 is where we are, and we will be staying here for quite some time as we make our way to our number one song. Let's get back into it. At number 33 comes a song from Janis Ian, originally written for a movie called Foxes, which starred Jodie Foster and Scott Baio. I don't remember the movie, I do remember the song, Fly Too High. Janis Ian with a brand new entry at number 33.

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1: 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Number
0: 32. Well, it's New Zealand Music Month, so it's appropriate that our number 32 song comes from a Kiwi band. Although, do you remember them? Flight X7 was the name of the group at number 32, described as New Zealand's answer to Devo at the time. I Lose Control, Flight

0: Wow, that's a Kiwi music rarity. On our chart is a brand new entry at number 32, I Lose Control from Flight X7. You know what? I kind of recognised the song. Well, I was around in 1980, just saying.
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0: We continue with the New Zealand Music Month celebration with our number 31 song, and they don't get much bigger than this when it comes to Kiwi music. The song's from Split Enz. Here is Tim Finn.
3: You know, every band achieves a critical mass at some point. You know, it's a mistake to think that it's just you're just waiting for that one song. You sort of build up this critical mass through many years of touring and goodwill and creating a bit of a vibe and an atmosphere and a mood for a band. So when you say the name Split Enz, everybody knows what you mean. And then you have a song that comes along and takes it the rest of the way. But without that critical mass, it's pretty hard to achieve long-standing success. You might have a one hit, but it'll disappear quickly.
0: I got you.

0: Number 31, I Got You from Split Ends from the album True Colours. An exceptionally good album, doesn't matter which way you look at it. And both sides of the album too. It was our number 4 album this week back in 1980. It had spent 13 weeks in the album chart at this stage. Outstanding. Hey, our countdown continues in a moment this week of May of 1980.
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2: Right here in our community, there's a space created for connection. The Village Green, Te Hia Tō Kuaka, a gathering place in the heart of Brighton Mall. 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
0: Welcome back to the New Zealand Retro Weekly Top 40 Countdown. We've got time for an album track. The album was Off the Wall. Oh, what an album. You know what? The songs from the album are being listened to quite a lot at the moment following the release of the movie Michael. This album was at number 12 this week back in 1980. It had spent a very respectable 27 weeks in the album chart at this stage. From it comes a song originally offered to Karen Carpenter, but she turned it down. It's Rock With You, Michael Jackson.

0: Rock With You from Michael Jackson from his album Off The Wall, a number 12 album this week back in 1980. Our Top 40 continues in just a moment. Stay there.
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2: We're back with the retro.
0: Here we go. We're into the second hour of this week's New Zealand Retro Weekly Top 40 Countdown. We're in May of 1980. Or, how long ago was that, Robert? 46 years ago. Let's get back into it.
2: Press the button, my friend. Send me back into time.
0: Number 30 comes a song from XTC, the lead single from their album Drums and Wires, the number 32 album. In fact, the album had been at our chart for 28 weeks. We loved XTC. Making Plans for Nigel at

6:30, Making Plans for Nigel, the song adopted by Nigels all over the world, saying it was a song about them. Although the songwriter from XTC says, well, the phrase just popped into his head and there was no specific Nigel at all. Hey, the song had been in the chart for 8 weeks. Well, 1980 was the year that we got to hear an amazing album from Pink Floyd. Another Brick in the Wall was a song from The Wall. And in fact, it was in three parts. The album The Wall, released right at the end of 1979, it was outstanding. And in fact, our English teacher at the time made us sit down and listen to the album in its entirety and write an essay about it. That was how I was introduced to The Wall from Pink Floyd. Part two was turned into a single, complete with a school choir. And I've got an interesting story for you about the choir at the end of the song. Another Brick in the Wall, part two, Pink Floyd at number 29.

0: number 29 on this week's New Zealand Retro Weekly Top 40 Countdown. Another Brick in the Wall, part 2 from the album The Wall. The children of Islington School had to do a couple of days to rehearse and about half an hour in the studio to record their part of the song. They received an album and a single and some tickets to a concert, and I think the school received a payment of about £1,000. There was no arrangement for royalties, but under copyright law in 1996, they did become eligible for royalties, which is good to hear because they played a big part of the song. What an amazing song!
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0: Number 28. Paul Weller's The Jam is on our countdown with a brand new entry at number 28 this week of May of 1980. Going Underground. The Jam.

0: Number 28 on the New Zealand Retro Weekly Top 40 Countdown. Going underground from the Jam with a brand new entry, Paul Weller, his name is John William Weller, turned 68 just the other day on the 25th of May.
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0: We're back to the Kiwi music in this week's countdown for our next song. In our number 27 position comes a song from Sharon O'Neill. Now, it comes from an album released in New Zealand as Sharon O'Neill, but in Australia it was released under the title Words. Same album. Here is Sharon O'Neill about putting the album together.
3: Filling the songs up and, you know, achieving that end result and having my mates around, you know, working was great because I had done a lot of ads at that, you know, session work at that studio, so it was just like one big family. We all knew each other and made it really easy. We had a ball doing it and it was kind of a big deal to have a producer come out from America and to see how he whipped us into shape and whipped each song into shape, and it was the first time I'd really been through that process quite that way. So we all really enjoyed it, and I remember the real good feeling when we had the first playback in the studio. It was a real buzz. It was great.
0: It's Asian.

0: Neil bringing shark tooth earrings back into fashion. If you have a look at the video for Asian Paradise, from an album called Sharon O'Neill here in New Zealand, the same album released in Australia under a different title, releasing it as Words. What a gorgeous song for New Zealand Music Month. Hey, our countdown will continue in just a moment.
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0: Welcome back to the New Zealand Retro Weekly Top 40 Countdown. We're in May, right at the end of May, with 1980. At number 26 comes one of my favourite songs from Toto, from their second album called Hydra. Oh, I love this album. With a re-entry, bubbling under at number 45 on the album chart, deserved to be higher up, to be honest with you. It had been in our album chart for 9 weeks. From it comes this song with Steve Lukather on lead vocals. 99, it's Toto at 26.

0: 1999 from Toto from the album Hydra, number 26, that song this week. The song has been in our chart for 11 weeks. I just love that song.
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0: Oh, some Kiwi music again in our countdown this week at number 25. And this song is, it's a Kiwi anthem, isn't it? It's legendary from

0: Number 25 on this week's New Zealand Retro Weekly Top 40 Countdown, Bliss from the Dudes. The song had been in our chart for a mere 3 weeks at this stage. You know the song, well, the title was a different word originally that rhymes with bliss. I'm pretty sure you can work out what it is. But pressure from the record company made them change it to Bliss.
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1: Number 24.
2: Well, right at the end of 1979, we saw the release of the debut album from Pat Benatar, In the Heat of the Night. It was a new entry at number 17 on our album chart this week in May of 1980. The second single from it is a brand new entry on the singles chart, Heartbreaker.

0: Pat Benatar bursting into the music scene with that song, a brand new entry at number 24 from her debut album In the Heat of the Night. It came with a poster. The album, I remember that, and I hung it on my wall. It's May. It's 1980. We'll continue with our countdown in just
1: this
0: a moment.
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3: Kia ora, I'm Darren Mills, and here are some of the news headlines and events from around the world back in May-June of 1980. On the 18th of May, it was the eruption of Mount St. Helens in Washington State in America at 8:32 a.m. local time, and it triggered the largest landslide in history, killing 57 people and causing over $1 billion in damage. May the 18th, Ian Curtis, the 23-year-old singer-songwriter of the acclaimed English post-punk band Joy Division, committed suicide. 19th of May, Beatles drummer Ringo Starr had a lucky escape when a car he was driving crashed in South London. With him at the time was movie actress and his new girlfriend Barbara Buck. She starred in the 1977 James Bond movie The Spy Who Loved Me. On the 20th of May, speaking of drummers, the drummer of Kiss, Peter Criss, quit. 21st of May, the long-awaited sequel to the 1977 blockbuster movie Star Wars Episode 5, The Empire Strikes Back, produced by George Lucas, opened at cinemas in the UK and 126 cities in America in advance of Memorial Day weekend. It would become the highest grossing film of the year. It had been unveiled on the 17th of May at the Kennedy Center in Washington, D.C. 22nd of May, Pac-Man, the highest grossing arcade game of all time, was test marketed by Namco in Japan. It was originally branded Pac-Man. 28th of May, the Nixon White House tape recordings made at the Oval Office during the administration of U.S. President Richard Milhouse Nixon were made available to the general public at the U.S. National Archives. On the first day, the National Archives played 31 historic recordings, 30 of which had been listened to by the Watergate grand jury in 1974. 30th of May, Pope John Paul II became the first pontiff in more than 175 years to visit France. And on the 1st of June, the first 24-hour TV news channel, Cable News Network, or CNN, as it was later called, was launched. Among the first segments was a videotaped interview with the then US President Jimmy Carter. At the beginning, CNN was available to 2 million households that had cable television and whose provider carried the channel. And that was just some of the news making headlines and events from around the world back in May and June of 1980. I'm Darren Mills, and now it's back to the hits on the New Zealand Retro Weekly Top 40 Countdown with Rob Walker.
0: Thanks, Darren. And Darren will have some New Zealand news headlines from May of 1980 later in the show.
4: Number 23.
0: Right, back to the countdown. Jam-packed full of songs you probably haven't heard for decades. One of those is our number 23 song. The song was recorded by a British singer called Steve Allen just a couple of years prior. But Fern Kinney had released her version in the US. Here's the interesting thing. Her version, released in the US, didn't chart in the US, but did in the UK. Are you following this? On our charts here in New Zealand this week at number 23. Together, we are beautiful.

0: once sang with Dorothy Moore early in her career, you know, Misty fame. That song up from number 31 to 23 had been on our chart for 4 weeks.
1: Number 22.
0: Well, it's 1980. How could we forget the Irish group, the Nolan Sisters? I mean, this is their signature tune. In fact, to the point where they recorded the song 3 times over their career. The very first time, of course, on our chart at number 22. And I'm in the mood for dancing.

0: The Nolan Sisters. I'm in the mood for dancing at number 22. The song had been in our chart for a mere 2 weeks at this stage. Cheesy as heck, but how good is that song? Of course, the Nolan Sisters went on to become known simply as the Nolans.
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0: Gee whiz, our number 21 song has done the rounds. It was a song originally a hit for Barrett Strong back in 1959, co-written by Motown founder Berry Gordy. That song, yeah, recorded by the Beatles in 1963, given the new wave feel in 1980 from the Flying Lizards, and money at 21.
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0: Zealand Retro Weekly Top 40 Countdown. Even the Flying Lizards will tell you it was a surprise that song became a hit. Their version of Money, That's What I Want. Number 21 this week, they've been in the chart for 13 weeks. The Flying Lizards failing to have another hit. Despite trying, our countdown continues in a moment. May 1980.
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0: We've got a wee bit of spare time, so let's play a song which was bubbling under. Brand new entry, just under the top 40 at number 43. Now it comes from Charlie Daw, who's now 70 years of age. The song's about listening to the radio late at night. It's Pilot of the Air.

0: Pilot of the Airwaves from Charlie Dore. A new entry bubbling under at number 43. Such a catchy song, isn't it? Back in the days, well before the internet, with only two TV channels and radio, coming through your little transistor underneath your pillow late at night was our entertainment. Oh, but I digress and reminisce. Hey, our countdown will continue in a moment.
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0: In the immortal words of Bon Jovi. Yes, we most certainly are. We're halfway through this week's countdown, and for the perfectionists amongst us, yes, I recognise that Bon Jovi wasn't around in 1980, but John Bon Jovi was, and he formed a band called The Rest. Bon Jovi, of course, appearing in 1983, but that's neither here nor there.
4: Number 20!
0: Oh, what an incredible song in our number 20 position from a Kiwi band called The Crocodiles, featuring Bruno Lawrence on drums and the incredible Jenny Morris on vocals. This song is just awesome. Here is Jenny Morris.
5: Fane Flaws and Arthur based in Wrote Tears. And I remember Fane coming over to my house. I think this was before they'd convinced me to join the band, and sitting down and just playing the song and singing it. I just thought it was such a cool song. It was like one of those songs I heard and I immediately thought, cool, very cool.
0: It's Tears.

0: Number 20 on the New Zealand Retro Weekly Top Footy Countdown, May of 1980, Tears from the Crocodiles. Oh, just an incredible song. Winning awards. In fact, it won the Top Group Award, Most Promising Group and Song of the Year. And the Crocodiles return. Yes, here's an opportunity for you to score something. No need to thank us. The Crocodiles have remastered a vinyl reissue of their album Tears, accompanied by a comprehensive double CD collection. This is incredible. The CD features both of the group's original albums, with the non-album tracks, live recordings and demo sessions. It also includes material from pre-Crocodiles, in fact, bands such as the Spats and Wide Mouth Frogs. And thanks to Grant Gillanders and the team at Frenzy Music, to win a copy, you have got two up for grabs. All you've got to do is head to our Facebook page to enter. Follow the details, we'll make them simple. We'll announce the winners in a few weeks on both this show and on our Facebook page. So head to the New Zealand Retro Weekly Top 40 Facebook page to be in to win this amazing re-release from the Crocodiles. All right, let's move on.
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0: Continuing with the New Zealand Music Month theme in this week's countdown, I mean, how cool is that? Comes another Kiwi song at number 19. Now, the band The Swingers will always be associated with that massive hit, Counting the Beat. Well, that was in 1981. Prior to that, though, in 1980, they'd released One Good Reason. It was used in an Australian film called Starstruck. Sitting on our chart here in New Zealand, this

the New Zealand Tour. Retro Weekly Top 40 Countdown. One Good Reason from The Swingers. At number 19, the song you've been in our chart for 2 weeks at this stage. Number 18. Well, Rupert Holmes is in our number 18 position with the follow-up to the Pina Colada song, Escape. That thing was huge. How could you better that? Well, this song did pretty well. In fact, so close to being equally as big from Rupert Holmes at number 18. It's Tim.

0: Him from Rupert Holmes, a song about finding a pack of cigarettes that don't belong to you. It's interesting, isn't it? Rupert Holmes, number 18. The song had been in the chart for 8 weeks. Down from number 11, though, to number 18.
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2: Number 17.
0: What a simply gorgeous song in our number 17 position. Timothy B. Schmidt co-wrote the song. He'd joined the Eagles in 1977, replacing Randy Meisner. And he presented the song to the band and they went, oh, crikey, this is going to be a hit. Playing the bass and singing the high lead vocals, the Eagles. And I can't tell you why at number 17.

0: beautiful, isn't it? Number 17 on this week's New Zealand Retro Weekly Top 40 Countdown, Eagles. And I can't tell you why. There's only been in our chart for 4 weeks, number 17 this week, from an album called The Long Run, which was our number 11 album, which, by all accounts, was a difficult album for them to record. However, what they produced was just phenomenal. That album had been in our chart for 29 weeks on the album chart at this stage. Our countdown will continue in just
1: Seaside
0: a moment.
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3: I'm Darren Mills, and here are some of the news headlines and events from here in New Zealand back in May of 1980. On the 8th of May, the New Zealand Olympic Committee accepted an invitation for New Zealand to participate in the Moscow Olympic Games. The Muldoon government stepped in and threatened the committee with funding cuts and cancelled leave for competitors who were in the public service. On the 29th of May, the association announced that no sponsorship or government funds would be used to fund the New Zealand team in Moscow. On the 3rd of June, the association announced it wouldn't be sending a New Zealand team. Four athletes decided to go as independent: a modern pentathlete and three canoers. The decision for the canoers was based on the fact they did not receive funding from the association anyway, so were not subject to their threat of funding cuts. An estimated 200 New Zealand spectators travelled to Moscow to support the New Zealand team. 23rd of May, the Independent Broadcasters Association, the industry organisation that represented all private radio stations in the country at the time, called on the government to introduce FM radio as soon as possible. The call emphasised that existing private radio stations could in fact set up FM stations at no cost to the government or the Broadcasting Corporation of New Zealand. The first full-time FM warrants were granted to two operators in Auckland, and they began broadcasting in 1983. 28th of May, it was reported in the Christchurch Press that the comedy adventure film Goodbye Pork Pie, written and directed by Wellington's Jeff Murphy, was being shown in a number of countries after being entered in the Cannes Film Festival. The New Zealand Film Commission said the first big sale was to West Germany, Austria, and German-speaking parts of Switzerland. It was also shown in Sweden, Denmark, Norway, Finland, Iceland, South American countries, and Asia. And that was just some of the news-making headlines and events from here in New Zealand back in May of 1980. I'm Darren Mills, and now it's back to the hits on the New Zealand Retro Weekly Top 40 Countdown with Rob Walker.
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4: Number 16.
0: It's a cover in our number 16 position from a singer-guitarist called Ry Cooder. The original, of course, being an Elvis Presley hit from 1961, a bit of a slight musical rearrangement from the album Bop to Your Drop, our number 24 album. It's

0: Little Sister, Don't You Do What Your Big Sister Done. It's not the best use of English, but such a cool song from Ry Cooder at number 16.
1: Number 15.
0: Well, in our number 15 position comes a song inducted into the National Rhythm and Blues Hall of Fame in 2015 and the Rock and Roll Hall of Fame in 2023. It's a medley of sorts. Working My Way Back to You is a cover of the hit from 1966 by Frankie Valli and the Four Seasons. Forgive Me Girl, which only takes up about 40 seconds of the song, was written by the producer, Michael Zager, but he grabbed half of the publishing rights. Go figure. The Spinners, Working

0: the New Zealand Retro Weekly Top 40 Countdown, working my way back to you. Forgive Me Girl, The Spinners at number 15. The song had been in our charts for 8 weeks. Dropping a bit though from number 9 down to number 15.
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0: In 1980, Prince had released his second album. Just a second. Yeah, the album was called Prince. The previous album was a bit of a disappointment, so the record company said, give it another go, Prince. So he recorded his second album, and this song came from it, revealing much later on in the piece

0: On this week's New Zealand Retro Weekly Top 40 Countdown from the late Prince Rogers Nelson. Yeah, Prince, I Want to Be Your Lover. The song has spent 14 weeks in the chart. This week, number 14. Our countdown will continue in just a moment. This week of May, it's 1980.
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0: Welcome back to our countdown this week of May of 1980 is where we are. 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

0: Number 13 on this week's New Zealand Retro Weekly Top 40 Countdown. That's Shalimar and Second Time Around. The song has been in our chart for 6 weeks at this stage, featuring the vocals of Jodie Watley.
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0: Number 12. I can remember saving up my money and buying this album, the album Space Race, which would enter the album charts on the 1st of June 1980 at number 36, because Graffiti Crimes, the first album from My Sex, was sitting at number 20 and had been in the chart for 36 weeks. So I saved up my money for their second album. I knew it was going to be fantastic. The first release to come from it was not a disappointment. It's My Sex and People at number 12.

0: Number 12, People from My Six, from the album Space Race. Oh, what a song. Isn't it cool? New Zealand Music Month, appropriate. We've had so much Kiwi music in this week's countdown, including that song. We lost Steve Gilpin, the lead vocalist, way too soon.
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0: Number 11. The way that Paul McCartney recorded our number 11 song is fascinating. He had a studio at his farm and he started putting together a song.

0: coming up from Paul McCartney with a brand new entry on this week's countdown. May of 1980, right at the end of May, our top 10 is not far from here, is it?
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0: With a wee bit of time up our sleeves, let's play an album track from, well, an album that was one of the most expensive to record ever at the time. The album was Tusk from Fleetwood Mac. Now, at this stage, it was at number 46 on our album chart, but it had been in the Top 40 album chart for 29 weeks. From

0: maybe once in a while think about me. Fleetwood Mac from Tusk. The album had been in our album chart for 29 weeks. And although Stevie Nicks is not the lead vocalist in that song, as you know, she has just had a birthday on the 26th of May, a few days ago. She turned 78 years of age. Stephanie Nicks, happy birthday. We'll continue with our countdown in just a moment.
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0: Here we go. We're into our top 10 of this week's New Zealand Retro Weekly Top 40 Countdown, May, right at the end of May, of 1980. Let's get right into it, shall we? Why not?
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0: Number 10. Well, up until this point, the band had been known as The Moments, but they changed their name to a vocal trio of Ray, Goodman, and Brown. The first release under that name was this song at number 10, It's Special Lady.
5: You must be a special lady.
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Of 1980, our number 10 song, and Special Lady from Ray Goodman and Brown. The song had been on our chart for 6 weeks, up from number 13 to number 10. Here's into the top 10. Number 9. Well, what do you do when you've had a massive hit just a couple of years earlier? Heart of Glass was huge from Blondie. We will follow it up with something equally as good. From the album Eat to the Beat, our number 25 album this week, back in May of 1980, comes Blondie, Atomic.

0: Atomic from Blondie on the New Zealand Retro Weekly Top 40 Countdown. That song had been in our chart for 6 weeks. This week at number 9, Eat to the Beat, the album it came from at number 25.
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0: Well, this song's really cool. I love the song from Cliff Richard. Yes, Sir Cliff. At number 8, a song which is mysterious in that you never really know who Carrie was. Yeah, the song is Carrie at number 8. It's Cliff Richard.

0: Cliff Richard and Carrie Doesn't Live Here Anymore. The song had been in our chart for 6 weeks at this stage. Will we ever know who Carrie was? No, probably not. The song up from number 10, a couple of spots, to number 8. And our countdown continues in just a moment. Heading towards our number 1 song from this week of May of 1980.
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7: We are loving the retro, the New Zealand Retro Weekly

sampled by Will Smith in the 90s for his hit Miami. But that song, sitting in our chart this week at number 7. So we've been in the chart for 6 weeks at this stage. Well, we've already played a song from the album Damn the Torpedoes from Tom Petty and the Heartbreakers, which happens to be our number one album this week on the album chart. Let's play another one. The song that they say took them 100 attempts to get it right.

0: number 6 on the New Zealand Retro Weekly Tom 40 Countdown. The late Tom Petty and the Heartbreakers and Refugee. The song had been in the chart for 9 weeks. How good is that song? If you're looking for a fantastic album to listen to and you've never heard Damn the Torpedoes, you've got to go and buy the album. It's fantastic. That album on our chart for 19 weeks at this stage in 1980.
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0: Number 5. Well, it's the Pretenders in our charts. From their debut album, The Pretenders, our number 2 album. The term came from overhearing somebody say to their partner, "Have you picked up the dry cleaning?" The response was, "Have you got brass in pocket?" The Pretenders at number 5.

0: Number 5 on the New Zealand Retro Weekly Top 40 Countdown this week of May of 1980, and I've got Brass in Pocket. I haven't, but that's The Pretenders, the song a bit of the chart for 13 weeks. We're only 4 songs away. Stay where you are, don't go anywhere. You don't want to miss the ending on this week's Retro Top 40.
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0: Welcome back to our countdown. The end of May of 1980 is where we are. We're up to our number 4 song. In fact, the number 4 song comes from Smokey Robinson, and often was the case, a song would do better in New Zealand than anywhere else in the world. It's Cruising from Smokey.

Cruising from Smokey Robinson, down from number two the previous week. The song had been in our chart for 12 weeks from an album called Where There's Smoke. What a great title. That album was bubbling under at number 47 on our album chart. Number three. Well, as we bring you this week's show, you'll know by now, and it was devastating news to hear the death of Dennis Lecourier, who was the frontman of Dr. Hook. He passed away on the 16th of May, aged 76, after a long and courageous battle with kidney disease. I mean, an unmistakable face, an unmistakable

0: with Dr. Hook and Sexy Eyes. The song had been number one the previous week, slipping to number three this week at the end of May of 1980. It had been in the chart for 7 weeks. Rest in peace, Dennis. Dennis Le Courier passing away just recently at the age of 76. Yeah, really sad.
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0: Number two. And the Brothers Johnson had a new entry on our album chart called Light Up the Night. And you know why? A couple of big hits came from it. In fact, one of them is our number two single this week.

0: 3 weeks from the album Light Up the Night, a new entry at number 9 on the album chart. Yep, straight in into the top 10 on our album chart. It's a great album, go and check it out. Our number 1 song is just around the corner. The end of May is where we've been. It's 1980, and we'll top it off with a beautiful song, the biggest song of the week in just a moment.
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0: Alrighty then, here we go. It's time to bring you your number one song, the biggest selling song of this week of May of 1980, and it's a big song from the duo Peaches and Herb from the album Twice the Fire, which was a new entry on the album chart over there at number 49.
4: Number one.
0: The song stayed in the US charts for 5 months. That's a long time. Number one this week in New Zealand, I

0: I Pledge My Love to You. Peaches and Herb. Oh, what a gorgeous song. A number one song this week back in the end of May of 1980. And that's it. That's our countdown for this week. Hope you enjoyed it. Thanks, Rick Perry, for the intros. Darren Mills for the retro news headlines. Thanks to Dan O'Day, LA Force Productions and Radio Express in the US. Thanks to the Archer Audio Archives. Archer, incidentally, passed away earlier in the month. We only just found this out in the past week, so may he rest in peace. Thanks to all of our local independent stations across New Zealand and in Rarotonga, Australia, USA and the UK. Check us out on Facebook and go to our Facebook page. Remember, in case you missed it, we've got the Crocodiles CD to give away, the remastered re-release featuring so much more than the original albums from the Crocodiles. Thanks to Frenzy Music for the CDs for us to give away at the end of New Zealand Music Month. Go to our Facebook page and enter there. It's easy peasy lemon squeezy. All right, listen to the show again on our archives page, absoundbites.com. Next week, we look back at the charts of June. Crikey, we're into June already. The year will be 1986. Thanks to me old mate Azza for putting the show together. Until next week, look after yourself. You know I worry about you. My name's Rob Walker, and I'm out of here.
1: 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I'm Rick Perry.
2: 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We're part of the New Brighton Project. If you'd like to get involved, come and see us Tuesday to Friday at 105 Brighton Mall.
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0: 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What's up in New Brighton?
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0: 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What's up in New Brighton?
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0: 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What's up in New Brighton?
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We're part of the New Brighton Project. If you'd like to get involved, come and see us Tuesday to Friday at 105 Brighton Mall.

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1: 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The Village Green, Te Hiato Kuaka, a gathering place in the heart of Brighton Mall. 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Whether you're looking for a spot to connect with friends, a quiet moment of reflection, or a supportive environment to kickstart a local project, this is the place. Stop by and say hello. Let's keep building something beautiful together. After all, this green belongs to you.
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0: 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What's up in New Brighton?
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This is Seaside Sounds New Brighton. We're part of the New Brighton Project. If you'd like to get involved, come and see us Tuesday to Friday at 105 Brighton Mall.

0: on Seaside Sounds 88.0 FM, what's up in New Brighton?
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1: Kia ora, coastal dwellers. 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

Good morning to you from Seaside Sounds. Dirty Deeds done real cheap. Or done dirt cheap. 1 minute after 10.

We've got 15, and there's a 15-knot southeasterly blowing out there. Sunrise this morning was at 7:51, sunset tonight at 5:02. The high tide, the low tide, the first one that's going to affect us really during the day, the low tide is at 11:21 this morning, so it's dead low at 11:21. It's a 0.04-metre tide. And then high tide this evening for all the fishermen that want to get out there, 17:38 or 20 to 6 basically, and it's a 1.9-metre tide right here in New Brighton. Seaside Sounds at 10:06. A very good morning to you and a happy King's birthday. I hope you're having a fantastic day. What do we got? We've got radio. So we've got Queen coming up for you now, and Backman Turner Overdrive as well for you right here on Seaside Sounds.

Backman Turner Overdrive there for you on a beautiful Monday morning here in New Brighton. Well, it's a little bit breezy, but it's not bad. It's about 15 degrees outside. We're expecting a couple of drops of rain a bit later on. Let's hope that arrives, because boy, oh boy, the lawn's looking a little bit dry. We haven't had any rain here in Brighton for a long time. Seaside Sounds is your station, your coastal community radio station. We're broadcasting to you live now from the Village Green, right in the heart of New Brighton, right in the heart of our very own coastal gem. What a fantastic spot this Village Green is as well. Come down and have a look. Not much happening here today, but certainly on Saturdays and Sundays, the weekends, and during the school holidays, it is an absolute hive of activity, the Village Green. Our manager, Mark Hudson, he's not here today, but he'll be back in tomorrow, and he's only too happy to talk to you about what you can do with the little chalets, how you can rent them out for the cost of them, and all that sort of thing. And it really is worthwhile. We've had quite a few businesses through here in the last month or so, and it's been very successful for them, and a lot of them have booked to come back again, so that's even better still. That's the Village Green right here in New Brighton, right in the heart of New Brighton, right alongside where the market is, of course, every Saturday. Jeff Beck and the Talking Heads coming up for you right now, 18 minutes past 10, 18 after 10.

I don't know about dropping yourself in the water today. It might be a little bit chilly, particularly up around the Waimak, because there's been a fair bit of rain on the west coast, so she might be a little bit chilly. Seaside Sounds, 26 minutes past 10 is the time, 26 after 10. We're looking for a high today of 16 degrees here in New Brighton, and at the moment we're sitting on about 14. So there's a bit of a chill in the wind out there, but just looking out the studio window now, or out through the door, I should say, and it looks like it is clearing from the west or from the northwest. We're probably going to, it probably will swing around to the northwest again a little bit later on. What a beautiful evening. Last evening I spent a very, very couple of two or three hours, I should say, out at Ruapuna yesterday for the final stage of the Canterbury Rally. Boy, what a great sight that was to see those rally cars roaring around Ruapuna the other way. not the conventional way that we normally see them. They had to do two and a half laps, basically three laps of the circuit, but in all over the place. Man, do those guys throw those rally cars around. It's just amazing stuff. So if you're out there, I hope you enjoyed it, because I tell you what, we certainly enjoyed Rob Cope-Williams, myself and Lindsay Kerr certainly enjoyed bringing you the commentary of what we could see anyway, as it got a bit dark and made it a little bit hard to see. Anyway, Seaside Sounds is your station. We are broadcasting to you live from the Village Green. We dive with you through till about midday.

Donna Summer with Last Dance, and then Free with It's All Right Now off their album Fire and Water back in the 70s. Seaside Sounds, it is 22 minutes to 11, 22 to 11. Of course, not much going on in New Brighton today, although the Pier Cafe is open. The Village Green, of course, is for you to come down and have a wander around, sit down, have a bit of picnic lunch or whatever. Go for a walk on the beach. Low tide on the beach. Low tide is in about 6 minutes. So it'd be quite nice to walk along there and see what's been washed up over the last couple of days. But still, if you've got nothing else to do, then sit and listen to us for a little while here at Seaside Sounds. We, Dave, with you, broadcasting to you live from the Village Green right here in New Brighton. All right, Chicago and the Bee Gees coming up for you next. Seaside Sounds, you can't say that you don't get a wide variety of tunes here at Seaside Sounds, that is for sure. 21 minutes to 11.

Grace Jones with you to pull up to the bumper, baby. Seaside Sounds, your coastal community radio station. It is 2 minutes to 11 o'clock, 2 minutes to 11. Just letting you know the weather. Let's have a quick look at the weather. We're looking for a high today of 16 degrees. At the moment, it is 15 degrees. Thick, high cloud with some odd spots of rain developing this afternoon. Northeasterly strong in exposed places. So, not brilliant, but that's okay. It is what it is. It's the first day of winter, so we're into it. Dr. Hook coming up for you right now on Seaside Sounds, your coastal community radio station, 1 minute to 11.

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1: Right here in our community, there's a space created for connection. The Village Green, Te Hiato Kuaka, a gathering place in the heart of Brighton Mall. 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Whether you're looking for a spot to connect with friends, a quiet moment of reflection, or a supportive environment to kickstart a local project, this is the place. Stop by and say hello. Let's keep building something beautiful together. After all, this green belongs to you.
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Bob Welch there with Ebony Eye. Seaside Sounds, your coastal community radio station, broadcasting to you live from the Village Green. We dive with you through till about midday on this King's Birthday holiday. Very good morning to everybody. If you're just sort of moving around the place, I wouldn't rush outside. It's not brilliant, but it's all right. It's low tide here at the moment. Well, almost low tide here anyway. Right here in New Brighton in about 20 minutes. It'll be low tide and then high tide again later on this evening about 5:30. The Wave, the newsletter, is created by the New Brighton Project as a way of connecting our coastal community through events, activities and local information. Look, it's a fantastic little newsletter that gives you absolutely everything that is going on here in New Brighton that you need to know for the entire month. Comes out sort of around the beginning of the month, so it'll be out in the next couple of weeks, I'd imagine, a week, 10 days, and by the girls put down in the office there in 105. The New Brighton Project, of course, is a non-profit organisation, and with our funders and supporters, the Christchurch City Council, the Home Foundation, Pub Charity, Aotearoa Gaming Trust, the Lotteries Grants Board, RATA Foundation, Lions International and COGS, none of this would be available to us at all, and Brighton would still be in the doldrums, but we're not. We're on our way up, believe you me, and Seaside Sounds is right there with it, broadcasting to you from the fabulous Village Green. All right, it is 8 minutes past 11 right here in New Brighton. Billy Joel coming up for you right now.

Mr. Billy Joel there for you. He's the entertainer. You're dead right. Boy, oh boy, what a man. What an incredible voice that guy has got. Seaside Sounds, it is your station. You're listening to Wee Dave through to about midday. 12 minutes past 11, 12 after 11. The 105 Collective. 105 Collective, what a shop. It's down at 105 The Mall. It's open from 10 till 5 Monday to Friday and 10 till 4 on a Saturday. It's closed on public holiday, so it will be closed today. But just to let you know what's down there, it's an incredible place. It is just absolutely jammed full of gift ideas and just incredible things to go and have a look at. It's like a miniature museum, really, in a way. They've got amazing crafts, jewellery, vintage clothing, homewares, clothing alterations. They do that down there, and they do a fantastic job of that as well. Natural beauty and health products. It's just a great place to go, and it's all down there under one roof at 105 The Mall, right here in New Brighton. You can't miss it as you're walking down the mall. It's the shop with the big black wall and the fabulously, beautifully colourful mural that's on the wall. That was done by some locals about 12 months ago. So that's the 105 Collective at 105 New Brighton Mall. You've got to get down there. Tell them we sent you. Tell them Seaside Sound sent you, and I'm sure they'll look after you.

0: 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On the beach.
1: Astounding. Time is fleeting. Madness takes its toll. 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

0: 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What's up in New Brighton?
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3: Let's go, girls.

Shania Twain, "There Feels Like a Woman." It sounds like the argument they're having in Australia at the moment. Gosh, it's ridiculous, isn't it? Anyway, let's not get into that. 24 minutes past 11 is the time. Seaside Sounds broadcasting to you live from the Village Green on this magnificent day here, which is, of course, His Majesty's birthday. The King's birthday. Lovely to share that with him. His real birthday's in November, but we have a public holiday today, and it's just about the last one, of course, for a little while now. We've got Onogo Mahariki, I think, is next month. Then that's about it. We've got, don't forget, of course, we've got fireworks down here on the 27th of this month, 27th of June, and it is the first day of winter, so it's the midwinter thing. There is a midwinter market on as well on the 20th of June, so even though things are getting a bit dark and gloomy, and it's glad dark very, very early to now, there's a lot going on in New Brighton to brighten up your life. Seaside Sounds, 25 minutes past 11. Fat Larry and Elton John coming up for you right now at Seaside Sounds, your coastal community radio station, 25 minutes past 11.

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Roger Glover first with Lovers All, and then Radio there with Jack and Jill. Seaside Sounds, your coastal community radio station, broadcast to you live from the Village Green, right here in the heart of New Brighton. There's a few people wandering around today too. It's really, really good. People have dropped in here to see us. As we say, if you're walking around the mall and the doors open and the signs out at Seaside Sounds, do come on and say g'day. We'd love to see you in here. Great, that's what we're here for. Broadcasting from the Village Green because we are your community radio station, and we'd love to see you here as well. All right, Rod Stewart coming up with Maggie May and Squeeze for Cool for Cats. They both go together as far as I'm concerned. Seaside Sounds, 13 minutes to midday. 13 to midday.

Rod Stewart with Maggie May, and then Cool for Cats from Squeeze. Seaside Sounds, your coastal community radio station, broadcasting to you live from the Village Green right here in New Brighton, the heart of New Brighton. What a fantastic place to be. Had a lot of people calling in today and saying g'day, and didn't realise that they had their own radio station, so we've scored some more listeners today. Isn't that good? And they're just so impressed with the Village Green, and you will be too if you come down and have a look, because it really is a fantastic place. All right, a little bit of Split Ends coming up for you right now. That was my mistake. 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